it, we play it. Cool 98.3. I'm Tony the Reno. Appreciate you having your throwbacks on tonight. Checking those Mother's Day flowers, keeping them watered, right? If mom isn't, you should for her. You should get her a belated throwback on tonight, too. 877-909-1989. 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
0: Angela, she was watching Shrek with the kids yesterday, and that was her pick for Mother's Day. Nothing wrong with that, Angela. We're going to get some Smash Mouth music on for her in just a few. If there's a song that is going to make your night as well, we're ready for it here on the All Request Hour. 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Yeah, you don't want to talk to me. You can still send it in and we'll take care of it. 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
0: Oh, well, that's what we're here for. Come up those songs you haven't heard in a really long time. Little Lies, all yours. Have a great night.
1: Thanks a lot. 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

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You lived it. We play it. 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

98.3. And for Shelly, that's all yours from Toto. It's Africa. Yeah, they're on tour as we speak. Going to be going out into the springtime and summertime. 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
0: Perfect time of night for it. Staying a little later, but still. Sunset begins. This song just sounds better. 877-909-1989. Tell us that song that sounds better this time of night for you, too. We'll get it on as well.

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1: 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I love the music.
0: 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We play it. 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
1: Dana, I am so with you. It's Tony Lorino. She just had the kids out coming back with ice cream. And every time the little drip down the side of the cone, you see it now. The barrage of napkins you got to throw at the kids to clean it up. It's like, oh, melt with you, right? That song always in your head. I feel you, Dana. Let's get that on tonight for all of us like Dana and her kids that are going out for ice cream. And get that little drip down the side of the cone. We'll wipe it up, and Modern English will keep the throwbacks going. 877-909-1989. If you'd like to add one as well, let us know about it. 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

Cool 98.3. I'm Tony Lorino. Glad you're here tonight as we get ready for another edition of our Throwback Timeline in just a little bit. You've ever played along with this? We give you three clues about a certain year. You guess the year. Just like that. You go win $100. What do you got to lose? We'll play in about 20 minutes.

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98.3. Charlie, that one is all yours, and thank you for the text at 877-909-1989. Indeed. Never trust a big butt in a smile. Truer words never spoken than those from Belbert, DeVoe, and Poison. We're here for you. 877-909-1989. 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

Remember ripping off the sides of dot matrix printer paper? Now that was a true test of patience. You lived it, we play it. 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

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Cool 98.3. I'm Tony Marino. Time to do it. Three clues. 1 year back in the day. Maybe your $100. I know. You can handle this. It's a good 90s throwback timeline edition. Stick around. Let's play together in about 8 minutes.

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0: 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I'm Tony DeReno. Correctly text in the year in the timeline. You could win that $100 tonight. In the year we're talking about, it's a combination of high-tech and low-tech. High-tech, well, Google is formed. The iMac debuts from Apple, but very low-tech. We're dancing in the middle of center court at a mall for the one-hit wonders, New Radicals, and you get what you give. Whether you want the high-tech or the low-tech, we all love some of the stuff from this year. Was it 1996, 1997, or 1998? 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

Brian, what year was it on the timeline? The iMac comes out. Those colored computers look like big bubbles, right? Everything was built right in. Google is first formed. Even though there are already other search engines out there, it took over really quick. And these guys taking over the center court of the mall, one of the original flash mobs in music with this song. You guess 1998, you got it. 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

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I'm Tony the Reno. 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

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And as we enjoy that one from Darius Rucker and Hootie and the Blowfish, you know, Darius has some 90s touring this summer. 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

you know that sometimes if you're working at night, you just need that song that's going to give you that extra boost, and that's what we're here for. So thank you for letting us be that boost for you if you're working hard tonight.

0: It's 1 year of hits for one solid hour. Throwback Nation's late night class reunion. 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
1: Like open the fridge and stuff, and there would be foods laid out for us with little pre-wrapped sausages and things. 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
0: Well, can you blame them?
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I'm Tony Lorino. It's 1 year in 1 hour. All revisited. Class of 1992. It's all yours on the late night class reunion tonight as we continue to ponder why exactly this band that was always so sad wrote all the happiest songs. There's a dichotomy there and a psychology class that we just haven't tapped into yet. One of these days we'll figure it out about Robert Smith and the Cure, huh? Friday, I'm in love. All your

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1: 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I love the music.
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Cool 98.3, class of 1992, late night class reunion. You know alternative is a thing by this time, but dance music the 90s? Let's not sleep on that either with this one. Here's Snap and Rhythm is a Dancer for the class of 92.

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did we play it? Cool 98.3. I'm Tony the Reno. Appreciate you having your throwbacks on tonight. Checking those Mother's Day flowers. Keeping them watered, right? If mom isn't, you should for her. You should get her a belated throwback on tonight, too. 877-909-1989. Give a call or a text, and let's get one on for you or mom tonight.

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0: Angela, she was watching Shrek with the kids yesterday, and that was her pick for Mother's Day. Nothing wrong with that, Angela. We're going to get some Smash Mouth music on for her in just a few. If there's a song that is going to make your night as well, we're ready for it here on the All Request Hour. 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Use the voice option right there. Yeah, you don't want to talk to me. You can still send it in and we'll take care of it. As the All Request Hour continues in just a few.
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4: Mitchell's only live and local color radar weather for the overnight. We'll see mostly cloudy skies, lows around 55 with south winds up to 30. Tuesday, we'll see mostly cloudy skies, highs near 77 with north winds up to 40. Tuesday night, mostly clear skies, lows around 43 with north winds up to 30. And Wednesday, we'll see sunny skies, highs near 79. For weather information, anytime, just go to the website cool98.com or mitchellnow.com.
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0: 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And happy belated Mother's Day, Carrie. 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
1: And I haven't heard it in a really long time. I just thought of it.
0: Oh, well, that's what we're here for. Warm up those songs you haven't heard in a really long time. Little Lies, all yours. Have a great night.
1: Thanks a lot. You too.

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Yes, I know you can see me. No, I don't care. You lived it. We play it. 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

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And for Shelly, that's all yours from Toto. It's Africa. Yeah, they're on tour as we speak. 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
0: Perfect time of night for it. Staying a little lighter, a little later, but still, as the sunset begins, this song just sounds better. 877-909-1989. Tell us that song that sounds better this time of night for you, too. We'll get it on as well.

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1: Dana, I am so with you. It's Tony the Reno. She just had the kids out coming back with ice cream. And every time the little drip down the side of the cone, you can see it now. The barrage of napkins you got to throw at the kids to clean it up. It's like, oh, melt with you, right? That song always in your head. I feel you, Dana. Let's get that on tonight for all of us like Dana and her kids that are going out for ice cream. And get that little drip down the side of the cone. We'll wipe it up, and Modern English will keep the throwbacks going. 877-909-1989. 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
10: Mitchell's only live and local color radar weather for the overnight. We'll see mostly cloudy skies, lows around 55 with south winds up to 30. Tuesday, we'll see mostly cloudy skies, highs near 77 with north winds up to 40. Tuesday night, mostly clear skies, lows around 43 with north winds up to 30. And Wednesday, we'll see sunny skies, highs near 79. For weather information, anytime, just go to the website cool98.com or mitchellnow.com.
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0: 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One we absolutely got to crank up tonight. 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

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I'm Tony Lorino. Glad you're here tonight as we get ready for another edition of our Throwback Timeline in just a little bit. You've ever played along with this? We give you three clues about a certain year. You guess the year. Just like that. You win $100. What do you got to lose? We'll play in about 20 minutes.

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833. Charlie, that one is all yours, and thank you for the text at 877-909-1989. 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

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Cool 98.3. I'm Tony Marino. Time to do it. Three clues. 1 year back in the day, maybe your $100. I know, you can handle this. It's a good 90s throwback timeline edition. Stick around. Let's play together in about 8 minutes.

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0: 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I'm Tony DeReno, correctly texting the year in the timeline. You could win that $100 tonight. In the year we're talking about, it's a combination of high-tech and low-tech. High-tech, well, Google is formed. The iMac debuts from Apple, but very low-tech. We're dancing in the middle of center court at a mall for the one-hit wonders, New Radicals, and you get what you give. Whether you want the high-tech or the low-tech, we all love some of the stuff from this year. Was it 1996, 1997, or 1998? 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
12: Mitchell's only live and local color radar weather for the overnight. We'll see mostly cloudy skies, lows around 55 with south winds up to 30. Tuesday, we'll see mostly cloudy skies, highs near 77 with north winds up to 40. Tuesday night, mostly clear skies, lows around 43 with north winds up to 30. And Wednesday, we'll see sunny skies, highs near 79. For weather information, anytime, just go to the website cool98.com or mitchellnow.com.
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What year was it on the timeline? The iMac comes out. Those colored computers look like big bubbles, right? Everything was built right in. Google is first formed. Even though there are already other search engines out there, it took over really quick. And these guys taking over the center court at a mall, one of the original flash mobs in music with this song. You guess 1998, you got it. Here's the new Radicals.

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I'm Tony Lorino. 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

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Like Cher, like Madonna. You don't even have to say her last name. Ironic Son. Here's Alanis.

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Soul 98.3. I'm Tony Marino. See the concert, see the tour, whether it's these guys that you want to see or someone else. You never know when the last doesn't happen. 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Journey's on.

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0: 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You need a song?
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2: 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Thank you so much.
0: You guys have a great night. Drive safe, okay?
2: 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Yep.
0: Yeah, you got it. 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
11: Mitchell's only live and local color radar weather. For the overnight, we'll see mostly cloudy skies, lows around 55 with south winds up to 30. Tuesday, we'll see mostly cloudy skies, highs near 77 with north winds up to 40. Tuesday night, mostly clear skies, lows around 43 with north winds up to 30. And Wednesday, we'll see sunny skies, highs near 79. For weather information, anytime, just go to the website cool98.com or mitchellnow.com.
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And as we enjoy that one from Darius Rucker and Hootie and the Blowfish, you know, Darius has some 90s touring this summer. You can catch up on it anytime. Just go to throwbacknation.com and enjoy.

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And that's what we're here for. So thank you for letting us be that boost for you if you're working hard tonight.

0: Still ahead, it's 1 year of hits for one solid hour. Throwback Nation's late night class reunion. 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And if these sound familiar...
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0: Mikey likes it, and so will you. 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Come by the 8-3.
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0: Want to protect our planet? The air we breathe, water we drink, and land we share? Real progress begins with birds. 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The very ones we see and hear every day. 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Progress begins with birds. It all begins with birds. Audubon. Cardio begins with birds. Progress begins with birds. It all begins with birds. Audubon.
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1: You know how there are those songs that you're embarrassed to admit you know the words to, but you know all of them anyway? 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Especially if you're feeling a little sexy tonight. 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Shirtless, dancing around, and singing I'm Too Sexy together. At least you're shirtless. I'm working. 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

0: Mitchell's only live and local color radar weather for the overnight. We'll see mostly cloudy skies, lows around 55 with south winds up to 30. Tuesday, we'll see mostly cloudy skies, highs near 77 with north winds up to 40. Tuesday night, mostly clear skies, lows around 43 with north winds up to 30. And Wednesday, we'll see sunny skies, highs near 79. For weather information, anytime, just go to the website cool98.com or mitchellnow.com.
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1: Like open the fridge and stuff, and there are already foods laid out for us with little pre-wrapped sausages and things. They have pre-wrapped sausages, but they don't have pre-wrapped bacon.
0: Well, can you blame them?
1: Yeah.

Cool 98.3. I'm Tony Lorino. It's 1 year in 1 hour. All revisited. Class of 1992. It's all yours on the late night class reunion tonight as we continue to ponder why exactly this band that was always so sad wrote all the happiest songs. There's a dichotomy there and a psychology class that we just haven't tapped into yet. One of these days we'll figure it out about Robert Smith and the Cure, huh? Friday, I'm in love. All yours. Class of 92.

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You know alternative is a thing by this time, but dance music of the 90s? 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Here's Snap and Rhythm as a Dancer for the class of 92.

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kids. 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
7: Mitchell's only live and local color radar weather for the overnight. We'll see mostly cloudy skies, lows around 55 with south winds up to 30. Tuesday, we'll see mostly cloudy skies, highs near 77 with north winds up to 40. Tuesday night, mostly clear skies, lows around 43 with north winds up to 30. And Wednesday, we'll see sunny skies, highs near 79. For weather information, anytime, just go to the website cool98.com or mitchellnow.com.

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3: From the Mitchell Now News Desk, I'm Morgan McCarthy. Well, the Mitchell Ice Arena heats up with $1.7 million worth of upgrades. Construction to repair the facility's roof is expected to be completed by the end of September, and that project will also add better drainage and more parking spaces. The main repairs are designed to fix the wall and roof that connect the Ice Arena to the Mitchell Activity Center. Other attempts to repair that part of the building have been made since the arena was built in 2013, but leaks have reappeared each time. So now this project is expected and hopefully will fix that situation for the long term. Meanwhile, from ice to water, management officials make a splash, but they're starting to get concerned about water levels in local aquifers. The Big Sioux Aquifer and Minnehaha County Water Corps are already starting to turn away potential high water usage employers to keep resources available to residential and municipal customers. A 2025 geological survey shows the aquifers in the northern Black Hills communities are not replenishing as fast as they were in the past. To quell the issue, Rapid City officials have already enacted water use restrictions. Also, the Dakota Mainstem Regional Water System is seeking approval on a $10 billion pipeline that would pump water from the Missouri River throughout our state. And a voice you know and recognize talks about her own mental health as a familiar voice shares a personal message, and this is all during Mental Health Awareness Month. You may have seen this on MitchellNow.com as Cool 98.3's host Lainey Jackson recently opened up about her own struggles and mental health journey following the loss of her younger brother to suicide in 2024. If you want to find this story online, you can read more at MitchellNow.com. And that's the latest from the MitchellNow.com News Center.
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4: CBS News Brief. 18 Americans who were on that cruise ship infected with hantavirus are waking up at hospitals in Omaha and Atlanta. CBS's Ian Lee.
5: The Hondius was carrying roughly 150 people from 23 countries with at least 11 possible cases. Seven Americans flew home earlier and are being monitored locally.
4: One of two patients in Atlanta has tested positive for the virus. The national average price for a gallon of regular is $4.50 today, and President Trump is getting mixed reviews on his bid to pause the federal gas tax. Senate Minority Leader Chuck Schumer.
6: Let's not pretend 18 cents of gas tax relief per gallon makes up for the damage Trump created with this war.
4: The Supreme Court has extended its decision to allow access to the abortion pill mifepristone. CBS's Cammie McCormick.
7: Medication abortions have accounted for nearly two-thirds of all abortions in the U.S.
4: CBS News Brief. I'm Deborah Rodriguez.
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0: Michael Jackson on the Cool 98.3 Morning Show with Chris Johnson at 6:19, brought to you by the Diamond Store on Main Street here in Mitchell. And good Tuesday morning to you. Let's take a look at your forecast for today. Chance of sprinkles this morning, otherwise mostly sunny and very windy. High of 79, northwest winds up to 45 by this afternoon. Tonight mostly clear, low of 45. And tomorrow going to be a beautiful day, sunny, high of 80, south winds up to 15. Currently on radar, seeing some sprinkles north and south of Chamberlain, north and south of Kimball, to the south of White Lake, around the Plankington area. A few sprinkles around the Platte area, to the north of Mitchell and Alexandria, around the Salem area. Temperature-wise, currently 56 in Huron, 59 in Howard, 65 in Sioux Falls, 60 in Scotland Trip, Delmont and Armour, 62 in Tyndall and Avon, 55 in Wagner, 61 in Gregory Burke and Dallas, 63 in Chamberlain. And right now in Mitchell, partly cloudy. We have seen some sprinkles out there this morning. 63 our temp. North winds at 14, gusting to 24. And coming up in about 15 minutes, your stupid criminal story for the day here at Cool 98.3.
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1: You know, in the history of

0: of our Bozo report, there are a few time-honored escape routes that belong in the Hall of Fame for their sheer futility. And at the top of that list is the old climb through the attic getaway. Our story for today contains yet another example as police in Tennessee were executing a warrant at a residence in connection with a hit-and-run accident. Now, initial investigation failed to turn up anything, and the K-9 team was brought in. The dogs quickly alerted the officers to the attic area of the house, and then, boom! Our Bozo came crashing down through the ceiling. After it was determined he was not seriously injured, he was dusted off and taken to jail.
1: This year, experience the NHL playoffs your way. 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
1: Mitchell's Only Live and Local Color Radar weather for today. There is a red flag warning in effect from noon today until 9 o'clock this evening, as any fire that develops will catch and spread quickly. Outdoor burning is not recommended due to how dry it is. Now, we do have a chance of sprinkles this morning. Otherwise, mostly sunny and very windy. High of 79. Northwest winds up to 45 by this afternoon. Tonight, mostly clear. Low of 45. Tomorrow, a beautiful day. Sunny, high of 80. South winds up to 15. And then Thursday, partly sunny and very windy, along with a slight chance of showers. Thursday's high, 85. And south winds up to 45. Currently in Mitchell, we have seen some sprinkles out there this morning, along with partly cloudy skies. 63 our temp, north winds at 14, they're gusting to 24.

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2: From the Mitchell Now News Desk, I'm Morgan McCarthy. Well, congratulations, graduates. More than 200 Dakota Wesleyan University students officially graduated Sunday, and this was during commencement ceremonies at the Quorum Palace, with the Mitchell Republic showcasing some photos and university leaders encouraging graduates to carry the school's values of leadership, faith, and service forward into careers and communities. In all, it was 216 students walking the stage to receive degrees during that ceremony. As school officials say, graduates leave not only with diplomas, but those lifelong connections. Congratulations, graduates, and best of luck in your next endeavors. Well, planting season in South Dakota is off to a strong start for some farmers. As we look at that snapshot, there are farmers in places like Avon and Centerville that say late April rains have really helped with planting, and any additional rain would also be beneficial. The spraying and tilling work for farmers has begun, and you can probably see that in action some of these mornings here. Seeds are in the ground, and farmers say they're starting to cut hay and move to other aspects of farm that always, of course, need attention. And Pete Lean and Sons say they're canceling a drilling project near the sacred Native American site. The exploratory graphite drilling operation was disrupted last week by protesters who chained themselves to the equipment. You may remember following this story. They say the drilling in the area was within a buffer zone of the Paisla sacred site in the Black Hills, an area that is said to be part of the Lakota people's creation story. The decision to halt the project was announced by the NDN Collective and Black Hills Clean Water Alliance, and the decision comes after a federal judge issued a temporary restraining order on drilling at the site. And you can find local headlines anytime and more stories with your stop at MitchellNow.com. From the Mitchell Now News Desk, I'm Morgan McCarthy.

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1: CBS News brief. Spain's just reported a passenger who's returned home from the hantavirus-infected cruise ship has tested positive. So has an American in quarantine at Emory Hospital in Atlanta. The WHO's executive director, Tedros Ghebreyesus.
2: Given the long incubation period of the virus, it's possible we might see more cases in the coming weeks.
1: Gas is at an average $4.50 a gallon this morning, and President Trump is pushing to suspend the 18-cent federal gas tax. But UC Berkeley economist Severin Borenstein points out...
3: The biggest predictor is clearly the war. If we settle this war and the Strait of Hormuz opens and we go back to normal shipping, the price of oil is going to drop a lot.
1: President Trump leaves for China this afternoon for a summit with Xi Jinping. CBS's Anna Korins in Beijing.
4: It's an opportunity to reset and stabilize relations after years of turmoil.
1: CBS News Brief. I'm Deborah Rodriguez.
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0: Fleetwood Mac on the Cool 98.3 Morning Show with Chris Johnson at 710, brought to you by the Diamond Store on Main Street here in Mitchell. We're about 15 minutes away from a look at your Tuesday sports with Drew Ivory. Also around 7:30, we'll play the Tribon, give you a chance to pick up that $25 gift card to the Diamond Store. Around 7:40, a look at your birthday bunch. And weather-wise, it's going to be extremely windy today and pretty nice tomorrow, though. Your full forecast details next here at Cool 98.3.
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3: Mitchell's only live and local color radar weather. That red flag warning is in effect from noon today until 9 o'clock this evening due to those dry conditions. Any fire that does develop will catch and spread quickly. Outdoor burning is not recommended. Otherwise, for today, that's a chance of sprinkles this morning. Otherwise, mostly sunny and very windy, high of 79. Northwest winds up to 45 by this afternoon. Tonight, mostly clear, low of 45. And tomorrow, a beautiful day, sunny, highs near 80. South winds up to 15. Currently on radar, seeing some sprinkles south of Chamberlain, south of Kimball, around the Platte area, to the south of Herrick, and to the south of Geddes. Temperature-wise right now, 56 in Huron. It's currently 61 in Salem, 63 in Yankton, 59 in Lake Andes, Geddes, and Platte. It is 61 in Kimball. And right now in Mitchell, partly cloudy, 60 our temp, northwest winds at 16.
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2: Drew Avery here with your Tuesday morning sports. Starting on the area side, we've got some results from yesterday's softball games. Gabriel Volin took down Avon 9-7. Baltic defeated Chamberlain 17-6, and Vermillion shut out Wagner 18-0. For today's softball matchups, you got Howard DeParker at 3:30, also listed on Bound as a 6 o'clock start, so we assume that's a doubleheader or conflicting times. Also got Freeman Marion Freedom Academy at Scotland Minnow at 4, Winner at Ethan Parkson at 4:30, and Madison at West Central at 5. On the Mitchell side of things, the Colonel softball team took on the T-Area Titans last night on the road, and it was a tough outing for Mitchell as they lost 8-1 to T-Area. Mitchell falls to 3-11 overall. They return to action Thursday when they take on Pierre. For your Colonel boys tennis team, they continue playing the Eastern South Dakota Conference meet again today over in Yankton. At Yankton High School, it gets started this morning at 8 a.m. For your Colonel girls golf team, they return to the course this afternoon. They're going to be over in Yankton at Fox Run Golf Course taking on the Gazelles in the Marchand Cup. Tee time is set for 2 p.m. For your Colonel baseball team, they are postseason bound. They're slotted as the number 11 seed, and they'll face number 6 seeded Pierre beginning on Friday in a best of 2 out of 3, where the winner will advance to the state tournament. Mitchell swept Pierre in the only regular season meeting this year at Drake Field. In the MLB, the Minnesota Twins return to the field tonight looking to get themselves back above 500. They will face the Miami Marlins at home tonight at 6:40 p.m. on MLB TV. And in the NBA, the playoffs have a single game in action tonight only. It will be a Western Conference Game 5 matchup between the number 6 seed Minnesota Timberwolves and the number 2 seed San Antonio Spurs. The game will be played in San Antonio at Frost Bank Center and can be viewed on NBC and Peacock with tip-off at 7. The series is tied 2 games apiece. For a full look at today's sports, you can check out MitchellNow.com and click on our sports section. 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
1: Nobody thought he'd ever amount to anything. 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

0: Hadaway on Cool 98.3 at 7:30. We've got you stumped this morning. Had a couple of wrong guesses, but nobody's come up with the right answer to the Tribe On today. I actually thought this one was kind of easy, but usually when I do that, it's not. So, again, your Tribe On today. What do these three things have in common? The television show Gilligan's Island, the board game Clue, and the X-Men films. 996-1100, first correct caller. We'll hook you up with that $25 gift card to the Diamond Store. 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

0: 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Hi, who's this?
1: Joe.
0: Okay, Joe, again, your tribe on today. What do these three things have in common? The television show Gilligan's Island, the board game Clue, and the X-Men films.
1: They'll have a professor.
0: They'll have professors, yes. Very good. Where are you checking in with us this morning from?
1: Geddes.
0: In Geddes. All right, excellent. We're going to hook you up with a $25 gift card to the Diamond Store on Main Street here in Mitchell. Congratulations.

0: All right, thank you.
1: You're welcome. Enjoy that. It is 7:36 here at Cool 98.3. We're about 10 minutes away from your weird news. And right now, it is time for a look at your birthday bunch, brought to you by your good friends at Bradley's Pub and Grill on North Main Street here in Mitchell, across from the Corn Palace. And we will find out who today's big winner is in just a bit.
2: Bradley's Pub.
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0: All right, here we go. Time for a look at your Cool 98.3 birthday bunch. On our celebrity list, we've got quite a few today, and we start with singer Billy Swan, best known for the hit song I Can Help. He is 84 today. We've got that song lined up for his birthday here in just a little bit. Singer Steve Winwood, best known for the hit songs Back in the High Life Again and Higher Love. He is 78. We'll also play some Steve Winwood before 8 o'clock for his birthday. Actor Bruce Boxleitner, who starred on the television show Scarecrow and Mrs. King with Kate Jackson. He is 76. Actor Emilio Estevez from so many great movies. Men at Work, The Breakfast Club, St. Elmo's Fire, Young Guns, and The Mighty Ducks. He is 64. Also on our celebrity birthday list this morning.
1: It's probably like walking into some snooty country club. How are you, Tempy? Just fine, Poopy. Do you know Bippy and Dippy and Snitzy? Oh, yes, they're fine people.
0: Actress Kim Fields, who played Tootie on the television show The Facts of Life. She's 56. And finally, on our celebrity birthday list this morning.
2: Hold on. You have no idea why I'm angry? Yeah, that's pretty much it.
3: I thought so, because this one time at band camp...
2: What's your name? Michelle. Do you want to be my date for the prom?
0: Actor Jason Biggs, who played Jim in the American Pie films. He is 47 today. All right, on to our local birthday scene this morning. First off, happy birthday. Congratulations goes out to Cindy Biggie. That's right, Cindy. We drew your name at random for that $10 gift certificate to Bradley's Pub and Grill on North Main Street here in Mitchell. Just stop by our studios 8 to 5 Monday through Friday and pick up that certificate. Again, happy birthday and congratulations to Cindy Biggie, our big birthday winner from Bradley's today. And we also want to wish Kendall Geidel, or is it Geidel? I can't remember. But anyway, Kendall is 13 today, and we hope you have a fabulous day today. We also want to wish happy birthday this morning to Dave Renke and Rhonda Smith. Happy birthdays also go out to Steve Jordan and Jennifer O'Neill. Now, if you'd like to pass along a birthday or an anniversary wish, just drop me an email at least 24 hours in advance, please, to cj@cool98.com.
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0: Mitchell's only live and local color radar weather. That red flag warning in effect from noon today until 9 o'clock this evening due to those dry conditions. Any fire that develops will catch and spread quickly, so outdoor burning is not recommended. Otherwise, for today, a chance of sprinkles this morning. Otherwise, mostly sunny and very windy. High of 79. Northwest winds up to 45 by this afternoon. Tonight, mostly clear, a low of 45. Tomorrow, a beautiful day, sunny, highs near 80, south winds up to 15. And then Thursday, partly sunny and very windy, along with a slight chance of showers. Thursday's high, 85, and south winds up to 45. Currently in Mitchell, we do have a temperature of 60, northwest winds at 16.
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0: story so strange that even Chris Johnson will seem normal to you. It's time for News of the Weird on Cool 98.3.
1: All right, we've got some weird news headlines for you this morning, and these are some doozies, too. A guy claims to have gotten a gross surprise after chugging a Monster energy drink. Now, he says that a bunch of boogers and snot were at the bottom of the can. Oh, gross. My stomach's getting oozy just thinking about that. Texas Attorney General is suing Netflix for being too addictive. Well, duh. Any streaming service, you're going to get addicted to watching shows. And finally, this is pretty hilarious. I'm guessing this gal might not all have it up there, but unless it's something special to her. A woman in California paid for a billboard asking people to help her find her lost sock. That's right, her lost sock. Oh, man, there you go. Just some weird news headlines today. Cool 98.3.

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2: From the Mitchell Now News Desk, I'm Morgan McCarthy. Well, the Mitchell Board of Education reviewed the district's elementary school handbook during their latest meeting Monday night at the Mitchell Career and Technical Education Academy, with school officials saying the handbook remained largely unchanged from last year. The Mitchell Republic reports updates were limited to names, dates, and other non-substantive revisions. Board members also considered recommendations tied to South Dakota High School Activities Association, representation and constitutional amendments involving student eligibility, transfers, and some early graduation policies. In personnel matters, there were several resignations and new faculty hires approved for Mitchell Technical College, and the agenda also had the board recognizing students involved in several career and technical education organizations, including FFA, FBLA, FCCLA, Skills USA, and robotics programs. Get your dinner reservations ready. A longtime Mitchell favorite is making a comeback. Chef Louis returns to our area, and community members, you're invited to celebrate with a groundbreaking ceremony coming up next week. It'll be next Tuesday, so a week from today, which is May 20th already, and the future restaurant location will be on North Commerce Street. The Mitchell Chambers Connect Mitchell Committee says the ceremony marks the beginning of a new chapter for the popular restaurant, which has long held a special place here in the community. Well, across our state, the substance abuse curriculum started by South Dakota-based nonprofit Emily's Hope is expanding. The program is being implemented at schools statewide after a $518,000 award from the State Department of Social Services. The department controls the $99 million opioid settlement fund that was recently awarded to our state, and Emily's Hope has been developing the program for years for first graders through high schoolers. And that's the latest from the MitchellNow.com News Center.
3: 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This is only a test.

0: This has been a test of the emergency alert system. Had this been an actual emergency, the tones you just heard would have been followed by official information. Cool 93 serves southeastern South Dakota. This concludes this test of the emergency alert system.
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0: CBS News Brief. The head of the World Health Organization, Tedros Ghebreyesus, is urging calm after passengers on the hantavirus-infected cruise ship headed to their home countries.
1: At the moment, there is no sign that we are seeing the start of a larger outbreak.
0: 16 Americans are being monitored at a hospital in Omaha, two, including one who is infected, in Atlanta. Spain says one of its nationals has also tested positive. President Trump pushing for suspension of the 18-cent gas tax for drivers like these two in Los Angeles.
2: I know it was like $6.50 last time I was here. Now it's almost $7.
3: Weekly, probably $400, $500.
0: The mayor of Arcadia, California, has agreed to plead guilty to acting as an agent for China. U.S. Attorney Amanda Elbogen.
4: The campaign that China is engaging in and enlisting agents here really undermines our national security.
0: CBS News Brief. I'm Deborah Rodriguez.
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Genesis on the Cool 98.3 Morning Show with Chris Johnson at 8.08, brought to you by the Diamond Store on Main Street here in Mitchell. We're about 15 minutes away from a look at your Tuesday sports with Drew Ivory. Weather-wise, going to be extremely windy today, but a very nice tomorrow. Forecast details in a bit. And on the way next, your music and entertainment news. Lots of Beatles news to tell you about. Also going to talk Fast and Furious and talk a little American Idol from last night as well. That's headed your way shortly. And now Whitney Houston here at Cool 98.3.

0: celebrity breakups, what your favorite cool artists are up to, and movie news. 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
1: So did you catch the season finale of American Idol last night? Now, Motley Crue performed with Carrie Underwood, and they did Home Sweet Home and Kickstart My Heart, and I love Motley Crue, but man, Vince is sure struggling. The voice was not the greatest. Carrie kind of carried them, but it was still cool to see. Fab Four fans are about to get a new holiday destination as the band's first official fan experience. The Beatles are set to debut in London next year. The 7-floor attraction will feature rare archival material.

0: rotating exhibits, a recreated Let It Be studio, and access to the famous rooftop concert setting from 1969. Now, more details, including an opening date, are expected in the coming months. The Rock and Roll Hall of Fame is premiering its Paul McCartney and Wings exhibit on Friday, but there's a little bit of a problem. Seven of McCartney's guitars, which are central to the exhibit, have been stuck in customs in London for a month. Wow. Meanwhile, McCartney is the musical guest on Saturday Night Live season finale this week. And finally this morning, Fast and Furious is getting a TV series on Peacock. Vin Diesel made the announcement yesterday. Now, the show's plot is being kept secret, but Diesel promised it would stay true to the film's family-focused legacy. It is 8:19 here at Cool 98.3.
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3: Mitchell's only live and local color radar weather for today. That red flag warning in effect from noon until 9 p.m. Again, due to those dry conditions, any fire that develops will catch and spread quickly, so outdoor burning is not recommended. Otherwise, for today, a few sprinkles out there this morning. Mostly sunny, very windy, high of 79, northwest winds up to 45. Tonight, mostly clear, a low of 45, and tomorrow, a beautiful day, sunny, high of 80, south winds up to 15. Currently on radar, still a few sprinkles, looks like to the south of Chamberlain, north of Gregory. Temperature-wise, around the area, 60 in Huron, it's 59 in Madison, 62 in Freeman, 59 in Bone Steel and Herrick, and right now in Mitchell, we're still seeing a few clouds out there, 64 our temp, northwest winds at 25, they're gusting to 35.
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0: Hall & Oates on the Cool 98.3 Morning Show with Chris Johnson. Well, this is pretty funny. Wade Nixon of the YouTube series Garbage Time replaced a car's engine oil with nacho cheese. It pretty much wrecked the engine by the end of the experiment, and here's what it sounded like.
1: We're replacing the oil in a vehicle with cheese and gourmet cheese. 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
2: Yeah.
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0: Brian Adams on the Cool 98.3 Morning Show with Chris Johnson, brought to you by the Diamond Store on Main Street here in Mitchell. Let's take a look at your forecast for today. Mostly sunny and very windy, high of 79, northwest winds up to 45. Tonight, mostly clear, a low of 45. Tomorrow, going to be a gorgeous day, sunny, high of 80, south winds up to 15. And then Thursday, partly sunny and very windy, along with a slight chance of showers. Thursday's high, 85, and south winds up to 45. Currently in Mitchell, along with some sunshine, a temperature of 65, and we do have northwest winds at 24. They're gusting to 35 here at Cool 98.3.
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Rick Springfield on the Cool 98.3 Morning Show with Chris Johnson, brought to you by the Diamond Store on Main Street here in Mitchell. Let's take a look at a couple of things that are making headlines this morning. AAA's Memorial Day travel forecast has just come out, projecting a new record high of 45 million Americans taking a trip for the holiday weekend. That includes 39.1 million traveling by car to their destinations and 3.66 million who will be flying. Now, Orlando is the most popular U.S. destination for Memorial Day weekend, followed by Seattle. And a new study uncovers the most popular breakfast cereal in every state in the U.S. And Americans love Fruit Loops the most, as it's most popular in 13 states. Rice Krispies and Cheerios are tied for second with 5 states each, followed by Trix with 4 states each. And by the way, South Dakota's favorite was Rice Krispies. Just a few things making headlines this morning. Cool 98.3.

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Night Ranger on Cool 98.3, where you lived it and we played. I want to fill you in on a couple of things going on in Mitchell today. First off, this evening, it's another Young Professionals Trivia Night, this time around at Blarney Sports Bar and Grill at 6 o'clock. And the theme this time is Star Wars Trivia. Also, going on this evening, auditions continue for The Wizard of Oz at the Mitchell Area Community Theater. And that begins.

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And Emotion on Cool 98.3, where you lived it and we play it. So today is National Limerick Day. If you're not familiar, it's a special type of poem that's short, packed with humor, and is made up of nonsense. So a limerick is meant to be funny. For example, there was a young fellow named Lear who penned limericks, or so we hear. So now we converse in humorous verse on Limerick Day every year. There you go. It's International Nurses Day, so give a big thank you to the hardworking, often underpaid medical professionals who keep hospitals, rehab centers, nursing homes, and hospice care running. What else do we have for you today? Ooh, yummy. National Nutty Fudge Day. I love fudge with nuts in it. Mm, that's probably my favorite kind. They are so, so good. It's rich, but I could still eat a lot of it. And finally, today it's National Odometer Day, all about celebrating the invention of the odometer and how it has helped the design and function of automobiles progress. Without odometers, how could we track the progress we made? There you go. Just a few of the things going on today, and now Dire Straits here at Cool 98.3.

0: Looking Glass on the Cool 98.3 Morning Show with Chris Johnson, brought to you by the Diamond Store on Main Street here in Mitchell. If you missed my weird news headlines from earlier this morning, a guy claims to have gotten a gross surprise after chugging a Monster energy drink. He says that a bunch of boogers and snot were at the bottom of the can. Ew. That's so gross. Texas Attorney General is suing Netflix for it being too addictive. Well, duh. Yeah, all streaming services are. That's why we binge watch. And finally, this is a really crazy one. A woman in California paid for a billboard asking people to help her find her lost sock. That's right, her lost sock. I'm guessing it must have been very special to her. There you go. Just some weird news headlines today. Cool 98.3.
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2: And good morning, everyone. Still got a higher trade in the cattle market, definitely much weaker than it was right on the open when feds were about $3 higher and feeders were $4 higher, but at least we're going in the correct direction. June live cattle currently 162 higher, 251.02. August up 67, 244.22. And the October up 15 cents at 236.82. May feeders, exception to the rule, we are down a dime in here at 368.30. August up 60 at 362.90. And September up 40 pennies, 360.55. We did see

0: bids out of Monday of 260 in the cash, which is quite aggressive in the Southern Plains. That would have been where the top was at last week, but probably still $2 to $3 higher than what the average trade was. So we'll see what we do. I would think that packer's going to hold it out there because they need cattle. As you look at the hog side, lower for the most part, 25 lower in June, 99.97. July down 52 at 104.02. August down 60 points at 105.10. Cash hogs for the day, we're going to call steady, a little bit higher in that product market. Nice run up on Monday in there, but ran into resistance around that 20 period moving average. So see if we can get a close above that. I'm thinking the answer is we should be able to. On the grain side of things, higher across the board. Kansas City, July wheat up 17 and 3 quarters, 704. Minneapolis, July up 12 and 3 quarters, 699 and a quarter. New crop September up 12 and 3 quarters, 720 and 3 quarters. July oats up 4 at 358 and a half. Corn market 3 and a quarter higher in July, 478 and a half. September up 3 at 484 and 3 quarters. New crop D's up 3 at $5 and 3 quarters of a cent. And looking at the July beans, 8 and a half higher at 1221 and a half. August up 7 and 3 quarters, 1215 and 3 quarters. That new crop November up 6 and 3 quarters, 1201 and a half. July meal $1.70 higher, $3.26.50. July bean oil 93 points higher at $74.67. Did not see any flash sales this morning. I do have USDA WASDE report out at 11 o'clock this morning. According to some people, it's probably the second most important report of the year, so might have some fireworks to see just when we bring out the 26-27 numbers, just what we're doing for planted acres and yields on beans and corn, probably be the biggest thing. And does USDA put anything out there for abandonment on wheat? That being the crop conditions are way down. We were down again on Monday after a 1 week where you got a little bit of a reprieval of 1% higher last week. So just not a great situation in there, and probably have more to the upside in that wheat. But right in here, everything's taking a pretty good run, so we'll have to see just what we do short term. Bond market 20 lower at 112.11. Gold currently down $37.20 at $46.91.40. Silver market down 26 cents at $85.68. And the Dow Jones Industrials 262 points lower at 49,444. Crude oil 390 a barrel higher at 101.92. And that has been our our report for this morning. If we could be of any further help to anyone, please give us a call at Farmers Trading at 996-6500.
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Stronger Melon Camp on Cool 98.3. Lots of sports to talk about. First off, Mitchell Wrestling is having a fundraiser. It's a golf tournament on Saturday, June 20th at 11 a.m. at Wild Oak Golf Course. The 2026 Tiger Women's Basketball Summer Camps. Talking Dakota Wesleyan. Now, May 27th and 28th is the youth camp. June 29th, the team camp. June 30th, the elite camp. And July 27th, the team camp. And then the Black and Gold Scramble at Lakeview Golf Course on Friday, July 17th, as proceeds will benefit the Colonel Boys Basketball and Boys Golf Programs. 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

0: Pat Benatar on Cool 98.3, where you lived it and we play it. Time for my favorite part of the day, good news. And here are a few more good news stories making the rounds. A donor surprised some North Carolina State grads by paying off their senior year student loans. Wow, that was really nice. Newlyweds on a hike find a couple's missing dog in a Wyoming snowstorm and reunite the dog with its owner. This is really special. A University of South Florida graduate stood from her wheelchair and used a walker to cross the graduation stage. Now, apparently, she had been using a wheelchair after a medical condition worsened during her senior year, so that was a very special moment. And finally, this is great, too. A resident of a small village in England remortgaged his home to purchase the local pub after learning the business might close. There you go. Just a few more good news stories making the rounds today. Cool 98.3.
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KC and the Sunshine Band on Cool 98.3 as we take a look at what's trending on YouTube today. The videos a lot of people are watching and talking about, and this is hilarious. So a guy asked his little brother to be his best man, and when he's giving the toast, everyone keeps laughing at him, and he keeps asking the crowd, "Why are you laughing?" I guess he didn't realize how funny he really was. Oh, man. How about this? A 10-year-old who sounds like a 45-year-old. Yeah, it's crazy, the voice, man. And finally, a super adorable. A dog has learned the spatula trick. Yep, the dog can put his paw on the spatula, and there's his treat on the other end. And so when he hits the spatula, the treat goes right up and he gets it in his mouth. So that's pretty cute. There you go. Just a few of the things trending on YouTube today. And now Twisted Sister here at Cool 98.3.

From the break room to the boardroom, we're making work a little more bearable, one song at a time. You lived it, we play it. Cool by the 8-3.

0: The Eagles on Cool 98.3, where you lived it and we play it. Hey, make sure you check out MitchellNow.com for the latest local news and local sports. Just a couple of things that are on there right now. The Mitchell Area Chamber of Commerce is going to hold a groundbreaking ceremony for the Chef Louis revival. Super excited about that. Mitchell School District names a new principal for Longfellow Elementary. And Drew Ivory also has the latest sports roundup on there as well. So check that all out now at MitchellNow.com.
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The Thompson Twins on Cool 98.3. This reminder that American Legion Post 18 is welcoming the public to the annual Mitchell Memorial Day program. It's going to be held at the Servicemen Cemetery at 10 a.m. on Memorial Day, the 25th of May. Now, the Servicemen Cemetery is located at the west end of Graceland Cemetery near the Cemetery Maintenance Building. A limited number of folding chairs will be provided, and you are welcome to bring your own lawn chair. Now, in case of rain, the alternate site will be the Mitchell Christian School Gymnasium, located at 805 West 18th Avenue. 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

0: Foreigner on Cool 98.3, where you lived it and we play it. 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
1: This is Not Headline News. Vin Diesel says a Fast and Furious show is in the works. Technically, he pointed at a TV and grunted, "Cars," but you get the point. There's a movie in the works about the early days of MTV. It promises a lot of surprises, like the M once standing for music. And an Oasis documentary is coming to theaters. It depicts Oasis as you've rarely seen them before, together. This is Not Headline News.
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0: retired the turntables a long time ago, but if you want to pretend the next song is from a record, well then fine. 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

0: Culture Club on Cool 98.3, where you lived it and we played. I think this is hilarious. I am totally going to try this myself. So there's a guy on Instagram who's having fun getting revenge on spam calls. And enjoy listening to him spamming the spammers. This is great.
1: So I get all these spam calls. I've created a script. It's going to call them back. It's going to wait for them to answer. 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And when they answer, it's going to play Rick Astley, Never Gonna Give You Up.
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5: Mitchell's only live and local. Color Radar weather for today. Mostly sunny and very windy. High of 79. Northwest winds up to 45. Tonight, mostly clear. A low of 45. Tomorrow, going to be a very pleasant day. Sunny, high of 80, south winds up to 15. And then Thursday, partly sunny and very windy, along with a slight chance of showers. Thursday's high 85, and south winds up to 45. Currently in Mitchell, along with our sunshine, we do have a temperature of 74. Northwest winds at 25. They're gusting to 39.
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2: From the Mitchell Now News Desk, I'm Morgan McCarthy. Well, the Mitchell Ice Arena heats up with $1.7 million worth of upgrades. Construction to repair the facility's roof is expected to be completed by the end of September, and that project will also add better drainage and more parking spaces. The main repairs are designed to fix the wall and roof that connect the Ice Arena to the Mitchell Activity Center. Other attempts to repair that part of the building have been made since the arena was built in 2013, but leaks have reappeared each time. So now this project is expected and hopefully will fix that situation for the long term. Meanwhile, from ice to water, management officials make a splash, but they're starting to get concerned about water levels in local aquifers. The Big Sioux Aquifer and Minnehaha County Water Corps are already starting to turn away potential high water usage employers to keep resources available to residential and municipal customers. A 2025 geological survey shows the aquifers in the northern Black Hills communities are not replenishing as fast as they were in the past. To quell the issue, Rapid City officials have already enacted water use restrictions. Also, the Dakota Mainstem Regional Water System is seeking approval on a $10 billion pipeline that would pump water from the Missouri River throughout our state. And a voice you know and recognize talks about her own mental health as a familiar voice shares a personal message, and this is all during Mental Health Awareness Month. You may have seen this on MitchellNow.com as Cool 98.3's host Lainey Jackson recently opened up about her own struggles and mental health journey following the loss of her younger brother to suicide in 2024. If you want to find this story online, you can read more at MitchellNow.com. And that's the latest from the MitchellNow.com News Center.
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3: CBS News brief. Inflation has surged 3.8%, fastest climb in 3 years. CBS's Kelly O'Grady says the government links some of it to the war in Iran.
4: It means that prices are rising faster than they were before. It's mainly driven by the higher energy costs.
3: Democrats at a House hearing pushed Defense Secretary Hegseth for more clarity on the war in Iran.
5: Certainly in this setting, we wouldn't reveal what the next step may be, considering the gravity of the mission that the president is undertaking to ensure that Iran never has a nuclear bomb.
3: Officials now say the war has cost $29 billion. Two companies linked to the ship that struck and brought down the Key Bridge in Baltimore 2 years ago have been indicted. The FBI's Jimmy Paul.
6: They falsely claimed the ship was in good working order and then lied to investigators about their actions when they were questioned.
3: Six workers on the bridge died when it collapsed. CBS News Brief. I'm Steve Kathan.

0: Romantics here on Cool 98.3. You lived it, we play it. Lainey Jackson joining you for your Tuesday, May 12th. And we have some interesting national holidays today. It's International Nurses Day today. We cannot celebrate nurses enough because they do a lot of really hard stuff. Yeah, shout out to all the nurses out there. You're doing great. It's also National Anthony Day today. Well, Anthony, I don't know any Anthonys actually, so if you're an Anthony out there, it's your day today. It's also National Limerick Day. Limericks are my least favorite type of poem. I just don't like them. I don't know how to explain it. It's also National Nutty Fudge Day today. National Odometer Day. I didn't know what the odometer was for the longest time. Yeah, I'm definitely celebrating that national holiday today. I love the odometer. Coming up, we will have some Rick James and Los Lobos right here on Cool 98.3.
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0: journey here on Cool 98.3. Tiger Women's Basketball is holding some summer camps. And in about 2 weeks, they will have a youth camp from May 27th to the 28th. 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Then July 27th, they will have another team camp. And to learn more about how you can get registered for the camps, just go to MitchellNow.com.
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3: Lunch was

0: partly sunny skies, highs near 86, and south winds up to 45.
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2: Well, good afternoon there. We did get through the USDA WASDE report that was released at 11 a.m. today, and for the most part, there were no surprises there. The exception to that statement, of course, would be in the wheat market, where the USDA did show this wheat crop that we have growing right now, the smallest one that we have seen in roughly 50 years, and that is sending the Kansas City, the winter wheat market, going limit higher right now on the old and new crop. Kansas City July wheat up 45 cents per bushel on the board at 731 futures, and the new crop September going up the same amount. They're 45 higher at 742 and a quarter cent right now. These are new contract highs on that KC wheat. Chicago wheat also up roughly 43 cents a bushel, going 676 and three quarters of a cent there on the Chicago July. Oats market up a nickel, 359. I'm going to look on over at the corn market now. First off, the balance sheet number, bottom line, they have the ending stocks for the new crop corn going at 1.957 billion bushels. That is roughly a 12.08% stocks to use ratio. It's lower than the one that we're working with right now, but by no means would I consider that a small number. The corn market is holding fairly steady post-report, with the July up 3.5 cents a bushel at 478 and three quarters of a cent. New crop corn up 3 cents a bushel, $5 and three quarters of a cent, pretty close to the high of the day right now. Looking on over at soybeans, they did trim that ending stocks on this new crop balance sheet compared to the one that we have in front of us today. They have that at 310 million bushels with the stocks to use at 6.9%. Most people are going to call that a pretty snug stocks to use ratio, but we've seen it there before and traded at levels such as this. So we'll see how it goes. I think a lot of eyes are going to be on that Trump and Xi meeting that comes later on this week, where hopefully we do get some more soybean business with China. But as we speak, the old crop July soybeans currently up 15 cents a bushel at 12.28 on the board. New crop beans, we are up 12.5 cents a bushel, going 12.07 and a quarter cent. We're not too far from the high of the day, and this is the highest level that we've seen this contract trade in a long time. Looking on over soybean meal, I do show that up about $3 a ton. Soybean oil up 151 points. So looking next at the livestock market, first off, the box beef this morning had the choice up 67 cents at 391.89, select up 282 at 394.31. So the spread between those two tells you that there's a lot of really heavy cattle being slaughtered, and that's why the premium is actually being given to the select versus the choice. Looking at the live cattle futures market, down 80 cents in June at 248.5. August cattle down $1.22 at 242.30. Looking next, feeder cattle, we do have those moving lower as well. First off, the index for today is projected to be down $1.48, going for 374.37. The May futures, that is discount to the index by a decent little bit there. May feeders currently down $1.22 for the day at 367.17. So all of a $7 discount right now. August feeder cattle down $3.50 per hundredweight, 358.77. I have not seen really anything in the way of bad news today. It just seems that the market is pretty thinly traded, so we see more violent moves, which at this point we're fairly used to. Hog market down $1.67 as we speak, going for 98.5. That is putting in a fresh low for this move from the looks of it. Going to look next at crude oil up $3.22 per barrel, going for 101.30. Gold market down, looks like $41 an ounce. Silver, it is trying to come back as the day goes on. It's only 28 cents down for the day now, which is roughly $2 off the low of the day. The U.S. dollar 44 points higher, and the Dow Jones unchanged. And that is our market update. If we can be of any further help to you, give us a call at Farmers Trading Company. That is 996-6500.
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Chicago here on Cool 98.3. I think this statistic is kind of ironic, and I'll tell you why in just a second. Apparently, according to a recent survey, the chore that people are most likely to stop halfway through doing is cleaning the garage. Now, I say that's ironic because in my family's garage, we can't use half of it because my dad has just stacked up so many tools. He's a contractor, and so he just keeps stacking stuff up. He really needs to get a shop. And so we quite literally only have one stall in a two-car garage that we can use. And even then, it's a tight squeeze. Yeah, he quite literally stopped halfway through. Yeah. We really need to clean our garage. Actually, specifically my dad, because he's the one that stacked it all up. Every time I look at it, I'm like, man, Dad, what are you doing? Good thing Father's Day is coming up soon. That's how we can celebrate cleaning the garage. Coming up, we will have some UB40 right here on Cool 98.3.

Van Morrison here on Cool 98.3. The Mitchell Wrestling Golf Tournament fundraiser is coming up on Saturday, June 20th at 11. You can register from 9 to 11. You can either pre-register or walk in the day of the tournament. And it's $75 per person or $250 for a team of four, with the proceeds going to the Mitchell Wrestling Programs. It is a four-person scramble, and they will play on 15-inch cups. And this is my favorite part of golf tournaments. They will have mulligans, raffle prizes, pin prizes, and silent auction items available. I never win the pin prizes, but you better bet. I am the one that's always doing the raffle prizes and silent

0: an auction. 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Coming up, we will have some Bon Jovi and Paul Abdul here on Cool 98.3.
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Tom Cochran here on Cool 98.3. This is absolutely wild to me. Apparently, there has been an increasing trend of people using ride shares instead of ambulance services to avoid expensive ambulance bills. Okay, here's the deal. Your ride share driver cannot do CPR on you like an ambulance can. Since when is this a trend? That's absolutely insane. You know, if I'm in a medical emergency, I'm calling the ambulance. I don't care if it's what they call expensive. Okay? I'd rather have somebody who's trained to do medical services than pay a rideshare driver. That's crazy. Apparently, they said within the last 5 years, there are more people who are using rideshare services instead of the ambulance. That's actually crazy. You know? This is just one of those things where you go on the internet and think, wow, people are creative, but this isn't necessarily a great creative thing. I'm sure the rideshare driver would rather not have you in your car if you're in a medical emergency. That just sounds like a terrible idea. Right now it's Heart here on Cool 98.3.

0: Some music just gets better with age, just like you and me, right?
1: 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I love the music.
0: You lived it. 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

0: Police here on Cool 98.3. You lived it, we play it. The good news is the weather isn't looking too bad. I've actually been enjoying the last few days, and it looks like we could see some higher temperatures in the next few days, and we will have a complete look at that just around the corner right here on Cool 98.3.
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REO Speedwagon here on Cool 98.3. I've learned to be a great Star Wars fan. It's probably my greatest accomplishment in life. I used to not like it when I was younger because I didn't understand it. But now as an adult, I get it. It's great. And with the new movie coming out, I'm excited about this. Bath & Body Works has announced that they are launching a Star Wars collection for the new movie that's coming out. And it's already getting a lot of attention on social media. People are saying they weren't a Star Wars fan before, but now they are simply because they want the little Baby Yoda merchandise. Gotta love that. I feel like the collection is actually very cute, but it's basically all of Grogu. Grogu is baby.

Baby Yoda, if you don't know. Yeah. Very interesting. I might have to check this out. I'm definitely not one that would probably use it because it's an apple scent. And I'm not an apple person. Like, give me all the floral scents in the world. But I'm just not an apple person. But that doesn't mean I can't check it out. Right now it's Emotions here on Cool 98.3.

0: That was Hey Baby by Bruce Chanel here on Cool 98.3. And that was your vintage vinyl song for you today. That song was written by Margaret Cobb and Bruce Chanel and recorded in the Clifford Herring Studios in Fort Worth, Texas in 1961. And it was first released on the local Fort Worth label. And after it was a hit, though, of course, it was released on Smash Records for national distribution. So it went from local to national. Pretty impressive. And it was later released on Mercury Records Smash label. And it did really well on the charts. It was released December of 1961. And it hit number one in New Zealand and on the U.S. Billboard Hot 100, and number two on the U.K. singles chart, and number two on the U.S. Billboard Hot R&B sides. And, of course, this song is well known for its riff of the harmonica player Dalbert McClinton and the drums played by Ray Torres. And there were a couple other musicians on the record that included Bob Jones and Billy Sanders on guitar and Jim Rogers on the bass. There you go. And apparently, they said that the Beatles met McClinton and he met John Lennon specifically, who gave him some harmonica tips. So maybe he used those harmonica tips in this song. That'd be pretty sweet if he did. And, of course, this song was also featured on the 2004 compilation album called John Lennon's Jukebox. Gotta love that. And a version of this song was actually recorded by Ringo Starr in 1976. And it was used in the 1987 film Dirty Dancing. Gotta love that. That was the scene where Johnny and Baby dance on top of a log. Good song and good impact that it made on the music world. Again, that was your vintage vinyl song for you today. We do vintage vinyl every weekday in the 2 o'clock hour, where we play a song that you probably haven't heard in a while here on Cool 98.3.
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0: the original trilogy prequels and Best of the Rest. That's the Clone Wars and standalone movies. And I already know my team and I, we are going to dominate. I'm so excited about this. 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

That was you too here on Cool 98.3. Don't forget, Young Professionals Trivia Night is coming up tonight at 6 p.m. I've been counting down the days because I'm so excited about this. The theme this time is Star Wars, and it'll include

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1: Mitchell's only live and local color radar weather for tonight. We'll see mostly clear skies, lows around 44 with west winds up to 30. Wednesday, sunny skies, highs near 81. And Wednesday night, mostly clear skies, lows around 56 with south winds up to 35. For your Thursday, we'll see a chance of showers and thunderstorms with partly sunny skies, highs near 86 with south winds up to 45.
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That was Daz Band here on Cool 98.3. I saw this woman's audition video and it was so cool. And I'm so glad she won last night. It is Hannah Harper. She was named the American Idol winner last night. And when she auditioned, she sang an original song that she wrote called String Cheese. Is quite the song, and she is from Willow Springs, Missouri. When are we going to get somebody from South Dakota on that stage to win? I feel like they're always from some other state. When are we going to get a South Dakota person up there? And she, of course, won the entire season, and that is pretty sweet. She is a mom of three. That is honestly so cool that she won the day after Mother's Day. I feel like that's the perfect way to do it. Right now, it's Men at Work here on Cool 98.3.

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0: The last day is May 31st for you to get your vote in. 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

That was Prince here on Cool 98.3, a man who was accused of stealing Beyonce's unreleased music has pled guilty in court. And during the hearing, he accepted responsibility and he was sentenced to 5 years with 2 years to be served in custody. And the rest of the time is probation. And of course, makes you wonder, did he actually think he was stealing Beyonce's music, or did he just break into a random car and think, well, I'll just take these suitcases here? Apparently, he stole suitcases that had hard drives for her upcoming Cowboy Carter tour show in Atlanta. And it was a 2024 Jeep Wagoneer that he broke into. It was definitely, they said there was an intent to commit theft, but it makes me wonder if he knew it was Beyonce's car. Yeah, he probably didn't think, yeah, let me just break into this one, because let's be real, that just sounds like a terrible idea. Of course she was going to find out. Now he has 5 years. 2 years, though, only in prison. The rest of it probation. So he kind of got off good there. Right now, it's Elton John here on Cool 98.3.

0: I love that one from Fleetwood Mac. Gypsy here on Cool 98.3. You lived it. We play it. Lainey Jackson here with you for your Tuesday afternoon. And coming up, we'll have a look at your weather. Then at the top of the hour, we'll have your 4 o'clock news right here on Cool 98.3.
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2: From the Mitchell Now News Desk, I'm Morgan McCarthy. Well, congratulations, graduates. More than 200 Dakota Wesleyan University students officially graduated Sunday, and this was during commencement ceremonies at the Corum Palace, with the Mitchell Republic showcasing some photos and university leaders encouraging graduates to carry the school's values of leadership, faith, and service forward into careers and communities. In all, it was 216 students walking the stage to receive degrees during that ceremony. As school officials say, graduates leave not only with diplomas, but those lifelong connections. Congratulations, graduates, and best of luck in your next endeavors. Well, planting season in South Dakota is off to a strong start for some farmers. As we look at that snapshot, there are farmers in places like Avon and Centerville that say late April rains have really helped with planting, and any additional rain would also be beneficial. The spraying and tilling work for farmers has begun, and you can probably see that in action some of these mornings here. Seeds are in the ground, and farmers say they're starting to cut hay and move to other aspects of farm that always, of course, need attention. And Pete Lean and Sons say they're canceling a drilling project near the sacred Native American site. The exploratory graphite drilling operation was disrupted last week by protesters who chained themselves to the equipment. You may remember following this story. They say the drilling in the area was within a buffer zone of the Payslas sacred site in the Black Hills, an area that is said to be part of the Lakota people's creation story. The decision to halt the project was announced by the NDN Collective and Black Hills Clean Water Alliance, and the decision comes after a federal judge issued a temporary restraining order on drilling at the site. And you can find local headlines anytime and more stories with your stop at MitchellNow.com. From the Mitchell Now News Desk, I'm Morgan McCarthy.
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3: CBS News Brief. A Jeffrey Epstein survivor identified as Rosa gives emotional testimony. Democrats on the House Oversight Committee have held the field hearing in Florida as part of the investigation into Epstein.
4: One day, his masseuse called me into his room where I was molested for the first time by Jeffrey. For the following 3 years, I was subject to ongoing rape.
3: Marty McCary resigns as head of the FDA, and current deputy commissioner of food at the FDA, Kyle Diamantis, will serve as acting director. President Trump says of McCary,
5: he was having some difficulty. You know, he's a great doctor, and he was having some difficulty, but he's going to go on and he's going to do well.
3: A French passenger on an infected cruise ship is in critical condition with the hantavirus, as others are being monitored worldwide. CBS News medical control correspondent Dr. Celine Gounder.
6: The incubation period here is long, which actually works in our favor because that gave us time to contain the situation.
3: CBS News Brief, I'm Jennifer Kuiper.

Now, I remember there was a time when GameStop was on the verge of closing, and then a bunch of gamers just went and bought stock, and they actually managed to save the company. And now the company wants to buy eBay. Don't you love that? And they called the proposal, quote, neither credible or attractive, end quote. Aw, that's a little rough. That's actually crazy that they rejected that. $56 billion. Okay, what's happening to eBay, though? Apparently, they said that the company stocks fell 4% on Tuesday. And that was GameStop's. Is it because of their offer? I'm really confused here. But at the same time, if someone offered me $56 billion to buy eBay, now granted I don't own eBay, but if I did, I would take that offer in no time. Yeah, that's a lot of money to say no to. Right now it's Outfield here on Cool 98.3.

0: Till Tuesday here on Cool 98.3. The American Legion Post 18 is having their annual Mitchell Memorial Day program at the Servicemen's Cemetery at 10 a.m. on Memorial Day, and that's on the 25th. The Servicemen's Cemetery is located at the west end of Graceland Cemetery near the Cemetery Maintenance Building. A limited number of folding chairs will be provided, but you are welcome to bring your own lawn chair. And if there's rain, the alternate site will be the Mitchell Christian School Gymnasium, and that's located at 805 West 18th Avenue. Coming up, we'll have some Wham and Eddie Money right here on Cool 98.3.
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remember ripping off the sides of dot matrix printer paper? Ugh. 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

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Ugh. 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Coletti 8-3.

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Rupert Holmes here on Cool 98.3. You lived it, we play it. Lainey Jackson here, and coming up, we'll have a look at your weather. Then hopefully you're getting off at work at 5, and then be listening for your 5 o'clock news at the top of the hour right here on Cool 98.3. Saving.

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1: What a time.
0: It was just the best. Now relive the soundtrack of those moments on Cool Batty 8.3, where you lived it and we play it.

Duran Duran here on Cool 98.3. I don't like this. This is a bit weird. Apparently in South Korea, a startup is planning on making AI brains for robots. Yeah. They're basically going through and creating a library of skills from across industries for this AI brain. They even had a video. They had workers at a hotel, and they were recording how to fold napkins and wipe silverware so that the AI could learn. That's a little weird. I mean, I know I'm not the smartest person in the world, but I'm smart enough to know that AI just does not seem like a good idea. And creating an AI brain sounds even worse. Right now, it's Queen here on Cool 98.3.

0: Madonna here on Cool 98.3. Don't forget Memorial Weekend in Mitchell is coming up on Saturday, May 23rd. And they will start the day with a military appreciation event at the Veterans Park. And then they will have a fun run and walk and lots of great events. A poker run, cornhole tournament, show and shine. They'll have some beer gardens and music. Just a ton of events, and they're all going to be worth checking out. I think my favorite, though, is the barbecue rib champion. Yeah, that championship is probably one of my favorite things there because I love ribs and I love taste testing things. Yeah, it's going to be fantastic and lots of fun all on South Main Street on Saturday, May 23rd for Memorial Weekend here in Mitchell.
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That was Whispers here on Cool 98.3. I've never even heard of this film. It's called The Rip, and it is getting a lawsuit from two Florida police officers who are claiming that Ben Affleck and Matt Damon's film The Rip has too many details in it that are real life, and they say that it is causing harm to officers' reputations, and so they are making it a defamation lawsuit. Very interesting. I've never even seen the movie. I've never even heard of it. And maybe now I need to go check it out and see what it's all about. I'm curious. I always love lawsuits because it's like, man, it's either something really crazy or just something so random and out of the blue. And this time, though, they said that the movie, which was inspired by a 2016 case, is just too real and it affects reputations. And Smith and Santana, that's the last name of the people who are suing. They aren't even named in the film. I'm really not sure how well this is going to go for them because they're not even named. And The Rip was directed by Joe Carnahan and debuted in January on Netflix. Yeah, this is a very weird case. I'm not sure how this one's going to go. I think this might be just a waste of attorney fees for them because they're not even named in the film. So how is it defamation if they're not even named? This is a lot to take in. Yeah, I'm definitely going to be following this case. Right now, it's Bob Seger here on Cool 98.3.

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0: Police here on Cool 98.3. First Friday coffee is set for Friday, June 5th. And this is by Connect Mitchell from 8 to 9. And this time it'll be at Short Staffed, where you can join them for great coffee and make some great connections with local community members. 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Again, that's Friday, June 5th from 8 to 9.
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3: Mitchell's only live and local color radar weather for tonight. We'll see mostly clear skies, lows around 44 with west winds up to 30. Wednesday, sunny skies, highs near 81. Wednesday night, mostly clear skies, lows around 56 and south winds up to 35. Then for your Thursday, we'll see a chance of showers and thunderstorms, partly sunny skies, highs near 86 and south winds up to 45.
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1: I feel so young.
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That was Whitney Houston here on Cool 98.3. I know that GLP-1s have just been changing the world as we know it. I don't know how to explain it other than, remember those stories of the restaurants that I used to talk about where they now are like making reduced menus? Well, now it's hitting the bridal industry. Apparently, David's Bridal has announced that they are going to be offering a new service to brides because of weight loss medications. Basically, they start the weight loss medication. Then they realize, oh, hey, my dress doesn't fit now. And so now they've created this new service to make sure that the dress fits. That's absolutely crazy. And basically, if a dress is purchased in store online, then the retailer will allow the dress to be held right before the event and will guarantee that the dress fits properly. That's absolutely crazy. First, it was food. Now it's the dress industry. Right now, it's John Cougar Mellencamp here on Cool 98.3.

0: Bananarama here on Cool 98.3, the city of Mitchell would like to remind you to check your sump pump and make sure that it is working properly. Now, you remember those jokes of, is your refrigerator running? Well, you better go catch it. This time, you better go catch your sump pump. Yeah, I know. It is a bad joke. And they said it is recommended that sump pumps are drained to the curb and make sure you do not drain the water in your backyard. Otherwise, you and your neighbor will be recycling the groundwater. You don't want to do that. And so make sure it drains into the curb and make sure you don't drain it into floor drains or into the sanitary sewer system, as this can cause a backup. Check your sump pumps. Make sure they are running and not away from you. Coming up, we will have some Wham and Clash here on Cool 98.3.
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Human League here on Cool 98.3. I love this. Apparently, authorities in Springfield, Massachusetts have to warn the locals there to be on the lookout for a bear who was spotted roaming around town eating on the bird feeders. Yes, just walking around the streets in town, pulling the bird feeders off and eating all the seeds that were in them. Yeah, my parents would love this, except for probably not a bear. They feed the squirrels, the rabbits, pretty much anything, even the birds that are meant to eat from a bird feeder. Yeah. I care more about the squirrels because I feel like it's really funny watching them eat. The birds, yeah. Yeah, they get some seed, but it's so funny watching the squirrels. But I saw the video of this black bear just walking around, removing the bird feeders. So smart of this bear, honestly. I mean, it's literally getting free food, and it tastes good, too. It doesn't even have to go hunt for it. This bear is spoiled. He can definitely come over to our house, because we have a lot of seeds laying on the ground. Well, it's probably like the shells of it. And what's crazy about that is I didn't know for the longest time that you weren't supposed to eat the outside of a sunflower seed. Like, I was just taking them and chewing the whole thing all in one. Yeah, the birds knew better than I did, because all their little shells are laying in our yard. If the bear wants to come pick those up, it's welcome to. Right now, it's Cyndi Lauper here on Cool 98.3.

0: Kim Carnes, Betty Davis Eyes here on Cool 98.3. You lived it, we play it. Lainey Jackson here, but sadly my time is coming to a close soon. But don't go away, because I have one more look at your weather on the way. Then at the top of the hour, as always, it's Throwback Nation Radio right here on Cool 98.3.
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4: Mitchell's only live and local color radar weather for tonight. We'll see mostly clear skies, lows around 44 with west winds up to 30. Wednesday, sunny skies, highs near 81. Wednesday night, mostly clear skies, lows around 56 with south winds up to 35. And Thursday, we'll have a chance of showers and thunderstorms, partly sunny skies, highs near 86 with south winds up to 45.
5: For weather information 24 hours a day, head to the Central Electric Weather page at cool98.com.